0: because it's so much easier to learn a language when you're a kid. But the sad thing is, some of the schools that I attended, you have to, there was a wait list. So in a way, they do like assess you based on your grades and extracurriculars. So usually during the school year, I would just focus on homework and be involved in these extracurriculars, you know, like padding your CV. And those were perhaps the things that got me into the schools when we moved. And if I didn't do that, maybe I wouldn't have gotten in. And also things like accent privilege as well. Like maybe I wouldn't have gotten like lead roles in certain school productions if I didn't have like a Western accent. So it's those things where because my Thai-ness wasn't what was measured by the school. Like they, of course, now I hope that there are more schools where, say, for example, if you're studying abroad in an international school overseas, and they don't offer your mother tongue as like a language that you can learn, that maybe you can perhaps learn online, like perhaps go to the computer lab for that subject. Because even though if I did that, I wouldn't be as proficient as those who went to Thai school, but at least I'd have better knowledge of Thai than I do now, which I can read, but I can barely write. But yeah, so in terms of like my Thai-ness, it wasn't until I repatriated and then I was like, oh, actually, I've been saying that I'm Thai the whole time, and I still am. But when you meet and mingle with people who've grown up in Thailand, and it's like they were saying, oh, you speak Thai with like an American accent. It's like, oh, I didn't realize that. Or say I wouldn't know the slang because I used the Thai that I used to communicate with my parents. And I didn't watch that much Thai TV as well. So when you don't have that exposure, so it wasn't until I came back to Thailand where I felt like that there's that term like a hidden immigrant, where you look like everyone else, but it was so different. And you also understand as well, the sad thing is it's hard because sometimes when you're trying to explain your story, but there's this whole like privilege thing. So where it's like, especially for people less fortunate who maybe they haven't never even had a chance to go on a plane, it's hard for them to understand your struggles when all they see is like your privilege, and you know, you can't blame them.
1: I love that this has been your path. What I'm hoping to understand is, how has it been for you to maintain or retain friendships across the different countries that you've experienced?
0: Sure. Before I delve into that, I wanted to touch on, like, I'm aware of these things now, but I don't think I was, like, all that nice as a kid. And in a way, as we touched more in the previous episode, like, the mental struggles, I think, made me a better person. And in a way, it's not to, like, wish, like, for, you don't want other people to have to go through that, but you also wonder, like, say, if those things didn't happen, I would still have been like, you know, just on my high horse thinking, you know, life is perfect, it is a meritocracy because things were going my way. Yes, and in terms of friendships, well, I remember when I moved from Malaysia to Egypt, that's when my parents let me create like an email account, and like we'd be emailing with friends a bit more at the start. And of course there's those things where I don't know if you had these, but these chain emails, it's like, oh, if you don't send this, bad things will happen. But you know, even when you're younger, and then this, when you get like older at school, like school becomes more stressful and it's harder to keep in touch, and social media, either can't recall whether it was a thing, but I was too young, but you'd and I realized maybe it's okay that you can try to keep in touch, but sometimes life gets in the way. But those that you're really close with, you can connect with them and start talking as if you never stopped. So there are some childhood friends where I was in touch because I was interviewing them for my honors project. It was like a long time ago as well, and I haven't kept in touch because now I'm dealing with the stresses of the master's. But it's good to know that there are people who you know that you click with, and regardless of how much time goes by. So that takes the pressure off. And I'm not the best at replying to messages, so I like the friends who like understand as well. And it's because, you know, life is stressful enough. I don't need my friends to have to be stressing about replying to me ASAP as well, because there's other things to stress about in life. So with that, where before, like, and it doesn't mean you won't feel sad, you know, you miss it, because it's nothing's like meeting in person, but it's like, it'll be okay because I know that when I talk to them or see them, that we can just talk like we've never even left.
1: And just reconnect again. And having people who understand you on the same page as well, that really

0: help. What is it about Dunedin that you will miss when you return to Thailand?
1: The people, definitely. Don't have to hesitate at all when saying that. Because, as I said, like with other the other communities that I've been a part of, or while in Malaysia and Egypt, it's like it was a very like globally mobile communities where people come and go so often. But Dunedin, people still come and go, but the people I've gotten to know, there's people who I've known since my first year that are still here, still based in this city, and it's like I'll miss like the routine, because it's just knowing. It's knowing people, and the whether it's like going to choir weekly or volunteering with Girl Guides, or like the friends that I've known since like doing undergrad, and walking as well, because and it's a great weather to walk. Like I like that, at least in Dunedin when it does rain, it's often not that heavy. Like it's not like lightning storms as it often is in Southeast Asia. But you know, there'll be pros and cons, but definitely the people. And that's why I think, like, I hope that I can save money and come back to visit as soon as possible. Yes, that's the thing, where it's like the people that you go from seeing them every week to just seeing them through, like, you know, social media, and it's not the same. But like, it is what it is for now with life. You just have to take it one day at a time, and who knows, maybe there'll be a pathway for me to stay sometime in the future. But for now, I think the focus just has to be on experiencing what life is like without that the immigration worries.
0: Yeah. Mm. As someone who has grown up in different countries, I wonder if you are more resilient to change, or do you feel the opposite now that you're an adult?
1: I wish I could think about that. Right now I'm thinking about, oh, how am I supposed to finish my master's in time?
0: So that's top of mind for
1: you. Yeah, but then, see, the thing, as I briefly mentioned, was it, I'm not sure if it was earlier this episode or last episode, where when I repatriated as a teenager with my family at that time from Egypt to Thailand, that's when I struggled the most with my mental health. So now it's like I have this second chance. Not to say there's a right or wrong way to go about things, but can this move, this repatriation, be better than last time? And now it's focusing on like thinking, okay, what brings me joy here in Otipoti, Dunedin, like the arts community? Can I find a choir to join? And or perhaps like, can I maybe do a part-time job that allows me to have more time to do art on the side? So it's knowing what's important. Whereas before, when I first came to Aotearoa, New Zealand, it's like, I want to go into university, it has to be a university, and you know, thinking like, oh, need to go from university. And even then, like, I wanted to be a teacher, but I was originally came to New Zealand thinking that I would get the teaching credential and then go back to teach at international schools. And who knows, I might still work at international schools, because I'm limited in terms of what jobs I can apply for, because I can't read and write fluently in Thai. And some international schools will hire people like in non-teaching roles that don't read and write in Thai, but it's still most schools will still need you to read and write in Thai. So, but the difference is that like international schools are also the more like higher paying jobs as well. And of course you get much more if you're a teacher. And that's the thing where, that's why I guess I originally wanted to go into teaching, because it, even though perhaps you can't say that if you're thinking to teach at public schools, but it was, money was a motivator too. And, you know, we still need money to survive, but at least like my priorities can change, because now I know like I don't plan to have kids or anything. So it's to not have dependents. I can really think about, okay, like how much do I need to survive? But maybe I can be willing to take a job that pays less if it means more time. Because I know now, because especially when I'm struggling with my master's or study in general, as I reflected before we were recording this podcast, is that I feel guilty all the time. And every, like going to bed, I can't even feel good about rest, even though I know I need to sleep. But I look forward to not studying and actually being like, I want a job where I don't have homework. So then when I go to bed each night, I can feel like I can rest. I've done my best, and that is enough.
0: And throughout the whole conversation we have, it sounds like you need to find a place that serves your purpose, and that is to be able to show up and be creative, and also a place where you can learn different skills as well. Mm. Mm.

0: I am really excited to hear your experience with the theater scene here in Otipoti in the next episode. So thank you so much, Patty, for being here today again to tell us about all of the exciting things that you've been up to in your life.
1: Thank you, Arena. It's always a pleasure to be here.
0: And for the listeners, your journal prompt for the week is, what strengths have come from me adapting to change? 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
0: 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James, ring again. Ring the landline again.
2: Okay.
0: All set. Yeah. Yeah. I'm going to say I'm going to get him. Yeah. Yeah. Yeah. Yeah. Yeah. Yeah. Yeah. Yeah. Yeah. Yeah. Yeah. Yeah. Yeah. Yeah. Yeah. Yeah. Yeah. Yeah. Yeah. Yeah. Yeah. Yeah. Yeah. Yeah. Yeah. Yeah. Yeah. Yeah.
2: Yeah.
0: Yeah.
2: Down here at Triton Dairy today, we've got plenty of fresh taro, pink and white, selling from $7.49 a kilo. Nice large size. We've got plenty of green bananas, still $3.69 a kilo. Taro leaves are here, pak choi cabbage. Lamb flaps, still selling 20 kilo and 10 kilo and loose. Lamb necks, turkey tails. We're still doing a special on turkey tails, 9 kilo box for $99. And we've still got a 1 kilo packets and 13 kilo boxes as well for larger ones. And the food wise, we've got lamb buns, papa, pineapple pies, yellow buns, cream donuts, German buns, Masi Popo biscuits, Kika Singer biscuits, yellow buns and Pani Popo. 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In the frozen, we've got frozen purple taro, white taro, cassava, tamu, taro palangi, breadfruit, pawpaw. Pawpaw's back in the stock, Essie. Heat to that. And the coconut, we're just selling $10 for the frozen coconut, $10 a packet. 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So come and see us. Open every day, 7 a.m. to 7 p.m. Parking around the back. And our phone number is still 3660702. Thank you.
0: Okay, thank you very much, James. Did I hear you right? You said 7 something for the taro.
2: Yeah, $7.49.
0: Oh, that's cool, man. Yeah, okay. Enjoy the rest of the day. Fast report.
2: Thank you.
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Christchurch's Girls High is having a reunion for the class that started in 1966. It's on Sunday, September 13th, from 11 a.m. to 3 p.m. at the Richmond Club on 75 London Street. It's $42 per person for lunch, and if you're interested, you can phone Bobby Lang at 021-028-45454. Join the Multicultural Otatahi, a collective imagination hui, on Saturday, 29th of August, from 9 a.m. to 2:30 p.m. at the Multicultural Center. As Otatahi becomes increasingly more diverse, this community hui invites ethnic communities, tangata whenua, community leaders, and organizations to explore what belonging looks like when not one culture is the default. Together, participants will discuss the values and traditions to hold on to, what practices no longer serve our future,

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1: If you have an event or notice that you would like on air, please

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For a great selection of Samoan oldies and traditional music, join Alex Fido and Lifa Mulitalo from 1pm every Thursday and Friday, or catch up on the podcasts at plains.org.nz.